0: And that was Culture Beat with Anything here on Q Radio. Now, do not be going anywhere. More tunes are still coming up. We are here until midnight, so don't go anywhere.
1: 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Laptop backpacks. 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
1: Being asked, how was your journey in? An array of triangular sandwiches. Having to deal with a small crisis back at the office. 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

Inside Out, just can't get enough. All the tunes have been pumping tonight. It is so good to be back on Dance Anthems Extra. Here's another throwback. Who remembers this one? Swedish House Mafia. This is Save the World.

0: what a tune. That was Super Mode, Tell Me Why, here on Q Radio. That is all for myself tonight. I hope you have enjoyed the show. Thank you so much for keeping me company here on Q Radio. I'll be back again tomorrow night from an earlier time of 9. But have a great weekend, everybody. First weekend of May. Let's do this. Let's enjoy it, whatever your plans are. I hope you have a good one. Leaving you with this one. It's Dario G. Here's Sunshine.
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6: From the Sky News Centre at midnight, the Green Party leaders apologised over a social media post about the North London terror attack. Zach Polanski says he shared a tweet in haste which criticised how officers arrested the suspect. Here's the Housing Secretary, Steve Reid.
7: Well, it's absolutely right that the Metropolitan Police Commissioner should defend his officers from an unwarranted attack from a politician who just seems to wade in and make difficult problems even worse time and time again.
6: The Met Police say they'll meet Mr. Polanski after next week's elections. 45-year-old Esther Silliman's been remanded in custody, accused of attempting to murder two Jewish men in Golders Green on Wednesday and trying to kill a friend in Southwark. The Utilita Arena in Birmingham city centre's been evacuated after police say a potential suspicious bag was found nearby. Comedian Peter Kay was performing at the time. A 19-year-old man's been arrested. Donald Trump says Iran's asking for measures he can't agree to in its latest peace proposals. Officials from Tehran have handed over their plans for talks with America to Pakistani negotiators. A woman's been sentenced to at least 22 years behind bars for murdering her sister and stealing her Rolex watch. The Old Bailey heard 70-year-old Nancy Paxton stabbed film director Jennifer Abbott repeatedly at her home in North London last year. This is the moment police arrested her.
8: Hello, is it Nancy? Hi, Nancy. At this time, you're under arrest under suspicion of murder. The allegation is that you've murdered your sister Jennifer Abbott on the 10th of June this year, okay?
6: In sport, Leeds have all but secured Premier League safety with a 3-1 win against Burnley at Elland Road. Livingston's 2-2 draw with Aberdeen keeps their outside hopes of avoiding Scottish Premiership relegation alive. And Formula One world champion Lando Norris has qualified on pole position for today's sprint race at the Miami Grand Prix. The McLaren driver finished ahead of championship leader Kimi Antonelli. That's the latest.
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16: From the Sky News Centre at 1, Donald Trump says he isn't impressed with Iran's latest proposals to put an end to the war.
17: Iran wants to make a deal because they have no military left, essentially, and they want to make a deal, but I'm not satisfied.
16: Well, the US president says Tehran is asking for measures he can't agree to and claimed his options are to blast them away or make a deal. He's spoken after Iranian officials handed over their plans for talks with America to Pakistani negotiators. The Green Party